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8: Here's St. Thomas's three-day forecast. Tonight will be partly cloudy and we'll get down to a low of 9. Tomorrow we can expect a mix of sun and clouds with a high of 17. And Tuesday, cloudy with a high of 17. I'm Alyssa Brush with St. Thomas's Breaking and Local News.

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8: Here's St. Thomas's three-day forecast. Tonight will be partly cloudy and we'll get down to a low of 9. Tomorrow we can expect a mix of sun and clouds with a high of 17. And Tuesday, cloudy with a high of 17. I'm Alyssa Brush with St. Thomas's Breaking and Local News.
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6: Here's St. Thomas's three-day forecast. Tonight will be partly cloudy and we'll get down to a low of 9. Tomorrow we can expect a mix of sun and clouds with a high of 17. And Tuesday cloudy with a high of 17. I'm Alyssa Brush with St. Thomas's Breaking and Local News.

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12: Your St. Thomas's three-day forecast. Tonight will be partly cloudy and will get down to a low of 9. Tomorrow we can expect a mix of sun and clouds with a high of 17. And Tuesday cloudy with a high of 17. I'm Alyssa Brush with St. Thomas's Breaking and Local News.

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2: Here's St. Thomas's three-day forecast. Today, we'll have a mix of sun and clouds with a high of 17. Tonight, cloudy periods, and we'll get down to a low of 8. Tomorrow, we can expect a mix of sun and clouds with a high of 16. And Wednesday, mix of sun and clouds with a high of 18. I'm Alyssa Brush with St. Thomas's Breaking and Local News. 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
1: Here's what's going on. 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
1: weather. Here's St. Thomas's three-day forecast. Today, we'll have a mix of sun and clouds with a high of 17. Tonight, cloudy periods, and we'll get down to a low of 8. Tomorrow, we can expect a mix of sun and clouds with a high of 16. And Wednesday, mix of sun and clouds with a high of 18. I'm Alyssa Brush with St. Thomas's Breaking and Local News. 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
2: Here's St. Thomas's three-day forecast. Today, we'll have a mix of sun and clouds with a high of 17. Tonight, cloudy periods, and we'll get down to a low of 8. Tomorrow, we can expect a mix of sun and clouds with a high of 16. And Wednesday, mix of sun and clouds with a high of 18. I'm Alyssa Brush with St. Thomas's Breaking and Local News.

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2: Here's St. Thomas's three-day forecast. Today, we'll have a mix of sun and clouds with a high of 17. Tonight, cloudy periods, and we'll get down to a low of 8. Tomorrow, we can expect a mix of sun and clouds with a high of 16. And Wednesday, mix of sun and clouds with a high of 18. I'm Alyssa Brush with St. Thomas's breaking and local news.
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0: The News Watch never stops. Wake up. Canada's news headlines this morning, coming up in minutes.
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3: Here's St. Thomas's 3-day forecast. Today, we'll have a mix of sun and clouds with a high of 17. Tonight, cloudy periods, and we'll get down to a low of 8. Tomorrow, we can expect a mix of sun and clouds with a high of 16. And Wednesday, mix of sun and clouds with a high of 18. I'm Alyssa Brush with St. Thomas's Breaking and Local News.
1: My

0: and getting your brain started. It's the Wake Up Call. These are Canada's news headlines this morning.
1: Good morning and welcome back. Chris with you on your Monday. As I mentioned, we are a little movie top heavy here on the show today. We just mentioned the box office numbers this past weekend. Looking forward to the new Brad Pitt movie coming out on Friday. Also, the re-release of Avengers Endgame hits theaters this weekend in preparation for Avengers Doomsday coming out in December. And have you ever gone to the movies and, you know, you get in there, you purchase your tickets or you scan the QR code because you purchased them in advance. You head to the snack bar, you get your popcorn combo, whatever it is. Don't forget butter in the middle and butter on top. Let's not go there again. You head to the theater, grab your seat.

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1: A mix of sun and cloud. Today's high 16. Good morning. I'm Lisa Brandt. Here's what's happening in St. Thomas and Elgin County. A 48-year-old St. Thomas man is charged with arson and mischief after a fire damaged the outside of a building. Police say cardboard was set alight last Thursday behind the building on the 400 block of Talbot Street. The accused was arrested at the scene. A national program is encouraging more young women to explore careers in computing and technology. Wendy Powley, a retired university computer science professor, is involved with the Canadian NCWIT Aspirations in Computing Awards.
2: So this is an award program specifically for high school girls, and it's to recognize girls for aspirations and interest in computer science.
1: Powley says attracting more women to computing is important as the technology sector continues to grow. The Elementary Teachers Federation of Ontario says its 84,000 members will take a strike vote in November. English Catholic teachers have already scheduled their vote for November as well. The province says it's ready to negotiate, while the unions say bargaining has been delayed by disputes over which issues belong at the table. The city's inviting residents to get their hands dirty as they expand the Miyawaki Mini Forest at Parrish Park. Volunteers will plant 340 native trees and shrubs on the morning of Thursday, October 1st. No registration is required. Volunteers can simply show up and take part. Head to stthomastoday.ca for more information. After 9 this morning, get the full local news rundown sent straight to your email. 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In MyFM Sports. The Blue Jays beat Texas 7-2. Cleveland defeated Oakland 1-0. The White Sox down the Tigers 8-1. The Jays are now 3 games out of the wild card spot. In the NFL, the Packers needed overtime to beat the Jets 20-17. The Browns defeated Tampa 23-19. The Niners trounced Miami 35-13. The Cowboys down the Commanders 37-20. And in the Sunday nighter, the Chiefs edged Indy 33-30 in overtime. I'm Lisa Brandt with the news that keeps you connected to where you live. The St. Thomas 3-day weather next.
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1: Here's St. Thomas's 3-day forecast from the MyFM Weather Center. A mix of sun and cloud today, gusty winds, a high of 16. Just a few clouds and a low of 7 tonight. Tomorrow, a mix of sun and cloud, windy, high 17. For Wednesday, a mix of sun and cloud, a slight chance of showers, high of 17 degrees. Today's UV index is 6 or high. 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
1: Good morning, I'm Lisa Brandt. Time for What's Good in St. Thomas Elgin, where we catch up with local newsmakers and people doing interesting things in the community.
2: A report released earlier this month noted over the past 4 years that homelessness in Ontario has climbed in excess of 23% to more than 76,000 individuals. It's a far different story, however, in St. Thomas Elgin, where for the first time the number of people moving out of homelessness and into housing exceeded the number of people becoming homeless. Danielle Nielsen, acting director of St. Thomas Elgin Social Services, stressed that every person who moved into housing this year is the result of partners working together.
3: What we've been able to achieve here is because all sectors are coming to the table, even if it's just to share the vision and to see what policies they might be able to amend to better support the intention of reaching that functional end to homelessness. So it's been a highly collaborative, community-wide effort for the last, 7 years to get to where we are today.
2: You can read and hear more from Danielle Nielsen at stthomastoday.ca. In the newsroom, I'm Ian McCallum.
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1: Here's St. Thomas's three-day forecast from the My FM Weather Center. A mix of sun and cloud today, gusty winds, a high of 16, just a few clouds and a low of 7 tonight. Tomorrow, a mix of sun and cloud, windy, high 17. For Wednesday, a mix of sun and cloud, a slight chance of showers, high of 17 degrees. Today's UV index is 6 or high. 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

0: readers, swap recommendations, and talk about some favorite stories. The Elmer Area Community Band and Choir is welcoming new members through a special event this evening. If you've ever wanted to get involved in a local music group, this could be a great opportunity to give it a try. And looking ahead to tomorrow, where residents will have a chance to learn about the services and organizations working to make our community more accessible. 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In local sports, the St. Thomas Stars are back home Friday, playing host to Sarnia at 7:30. Then Saturday, the Stars hit the road for Kamoka, with game time set for 7:15. Don't forget that you can submit and read more of these events at stthomastoday.ca. From the newsroom, I'm Kennedy Freeman.
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1: Here's St. Thomas's three-day forecast from the MyFM Weather Center. A mix of sun and cloud today, gusty winds, a high of 16, just a few clouds and a low of 7 tonight. Tomorrow, a mix of sun and cloud, windy, high 17. For Wednesday, a mix of sun and cloud, a slight chance of showers, high of 17 degrees. Today's UV index is 6 or high. 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

0: YFM in the morning with Jamie and Lorena on this last full day of summer, 2026. Right. How will you spend it at work?
1: Well, avoiding scams, that's how I'll spend it, at least to the best of our ability. We are warned about fraudsters all the time now. They try to stay ahead of them. They're fraudsters. They're always one step ahead of us. But they did release four of the scams going around. I don't want to call them the most popular, but could be the most popular scams going around Ontario right now, starting with the cell phone promotion scam. So what fraudsters do, they pose as a customer service rep from these major telecommunication companies, and they're contacting people by phone, by email, offering them account discounts, free phones, just special promotions.
0: In some cases, victims may receive new devices through their legitimate phone account before being contacted by the scammer and instructed to return them using a prepaid shipping label. The shipping information provided by the fraudster instead directs the devices to an unauthorized third party, leaving the victim without the phone and potentially responsible for the cost. Bummer.
1: Okay. Another popular one, it's called the vehicle purchase and identity fraud scam. So fraudsters are using stolen or fraudulent identities, forged documents, and they attempt to purchase vehicles from dealerships. The schemes can involve suspects presenting documents containing false personal information, making a vehicle purchase seem legitimate. So they're basically buying a new vehicle under someone else's identity.
0: Okay. Wouldn't they have to give your driver's license information and stuff like that, too?
1: It's got to be a photo ID there somewhere. Somewhere in the paperwork. If you ever bought a new vehicle before, you're filling a lot of paperwork out. They would have to catch it, I would think.
0: I would hope, but it's a scam, so at least some people have fallen for it. So those are two to watch out for. A little later in the show, we'll tell you about another couple. It's always good. Forewarned is forearmed, right? Forearmed is for... Yeah, no, that was right. Forewarned is forearmed. To be sure. But if we know about this stuff, we can at least take steps to avoid it. And always, if it sounds too good to be true, it is.
1: Isn't it sad that the best advice you receive these days is don't trust anyone?
0: I know, but it's true.
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3: Partly sunny and windy, high in the mid-teens. Good morning, I'm Lisa Brandt. Here's what's happening in St. Thomas and Elgin County. The Joe Thornton Community Center will again host the annual Accessibility Open House, bringing together local organizations and community partners focused on accessibility and inclusion. The free event takes place tomorrow from 2 until 7 p.m. Transit is free for attendees. A Canadian awards program is helping connect young women with opportunities in computing and technology. Wendy Powley, a retired university computer science professor, is involved with the Canadian NCWIT Aspirations in Computing Awards. Powley says the program has grown into a community of thousands of women.
4: It's growing with every year, but it's made up of about 30,000 women and girls. So once they join the community, you're kind of always part of the NCWIT community that are in computer science.
3: The awards are open to students in grades 9 through 12 across Canada. Applications close October 27th. Head to stthomastoday.ca for more information and how to apply. MPs are heading back to Parliament Hill today after spending much of the summer in their ridings. Among the issues they'll deal with, legislation to enact the fuel excise tax extension to give Canadians a longer tax break on gas and diesel. And the Conservatives are calling on the Liberals to release the deal reached with the Americans on trade that prompted the Canadian side to walk away from negotiations. After 9 this morning, get the full local news rundown sent straight to your email. 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In MyFM Sports, the Blue Jays now sit 3 games out of the wild card spot. They beat Texas 7-2. Cleveland defeated Oakland 1-0. The Tigers lost to the White Sox 8-1. In the NFL Sunday Nighter, Kansas City defeated Indianapolis in overtime, 33-30. In the WNBA, New York defeated Toronto, 106-69. I'm Lisa Brandt with the news that keeps you connected to where you live. The St. Thomas 3-day weather, next.
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0: Here's St. Thomas's three-day forecast from the My FM Weather Center. A mix of sun and cloud today, gusty winds, a high of 16, just a few clouds and a low of 7 tonight. Tomorrow, a mix of sun and cloud, windy, high 17. For Wednesday, a mix of sun and cloud, a slight chance of showers, high of 17 degrees. Today's UV index is 6 or high. 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
1: Good morning, I'm Lisa Brandt. Time for What's Good in St. Thomas Elgin, where we catch up with local newsmakers and people doing interesting things in the community.
2: A report released earlier this month noted over the past 4 years that homelessness in Ontario has climbed in excess of 23% to more than 76,000 individuals. It's a far different story, however, in St. Thomas Elgin, where for the first time the number of people moving out of homelessness and into housing exceeded the number of people becoming homeless. Danielle Nielsen, acting director of St. Thomas Elgin Social Services, says while achieving a functional end to homelessness next year may feel like crossing the finishing line, it really is only the beginning.
3: And when I talk about it as a finish line, the closer and closer we get to it, starting to look more like a start line. Because once we have cleared our by names list, we need to put all of our focus on prevention and diversion so that we never end up in this situation again. So it won't just be about achieving a functional end, it'll also be about sustaining it once we're there.
2: Read and hear more from Danielle Nielsen at stthomastoday.ca. In the newsroom, I'm Ian McCallum.
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1: Here's St. Thomas's three-day forecast from the My FM Weather Center. A mix of sun and cloud today, gusty winds, a high of 16, just a few clouds and a low of 7 tonight. Tomorrow, a mix of sun and cloud, windy, high 17. For Wednesday, a mix of sun and cloud, a slight chance of showers, high of 17 degrees. Today's UV index is 6 or high. 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
1: Good morning, I'm Lisa Brandt. Here's what's coming up over the next 48 hours. It's everything you need to know.
2: The St. Thomas Public Library is hosting their teen book chat tonight. 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The Elmer Area Community Band and Choir is welcoming new members through a special event this evening. 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In local sports, the St. Thomas Stars are back home Friday, playing host to Sarnia at 7:30. Then Saturday, the Stars hit the road for Kamoka, with game time set for 7:15. Don't forget that you can submit and read more of these events at stthomastoday.ca. From the newsroom, I'm Kennedy Freeman.
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3: Here's St. Thomas's three-day forecast from the My FM Weather Center. A mix of sun and cloud today, gusty winds, a high of 16, just a few clouds and a low of 7 tonight. Tomorrow, a mix of sun and cloud, windy, high 17. For Wednesday, a mix of sun and cloud, a slight chance of showers, high of 17 degrees. Today's UV index is 6 or high. 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

Good Monday morning, Cash FX continues. We're now at $225. And the guesses, we want to run these down for you in case you've missed any of them, okay? So if you have a pen, you know, jot these down. We have had

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1: A mix of sun and cloud. Today's high 16. Good morning. I'm Lisa Brandt. Here's what's happening in St. Thomas and Elgin County. A 48-year-old St. Thomas man is charged with arson and mischief after a fire damaged the outside of a building. Police say cardboard was set alight last Thursday behind the building on the 400 block of Talbot Street. The accused was arrested at the scene. A national program is encouraging more young women to explore careers in computing and technology. Wendy Powley, a retired university computer science professor, is involved with the Canadian NCWIT Aspirations in Computing Awards.
2: So this is an award program specifically for high school girls, and it's to recognize girls for aspirations and interest in computer science.
1: Powley says attracting more women to computing is important as the technology sector continues to grow. The Elementary Teachers Federation of Ontario says its 84,000 members will take a strike vote in November. English Catholic teachers have already scheduled their vote for November as well. The province says it's ready to negotiate, while the unions say bargaining has been delayed by disputes over which issues belong at the table. The city's inviting residents to get their hands dirty as they expand the Miyawaki Mini Forest at Parrish Park. Volunteers will plant 340 native trees and shrubs on the morning of Thursday, October 1st. No registration is required. Volunteers can simply show up and take part. Head to stthomastoday.ca for more information. After 9 this morning, get the full local news rundown sent straight to your email. 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In MyFM Sports. The Blue Jays beat Texas 7-2. Cleveland defeated Oakland 1-0. The White Sox down the Tigers 8-1. The Jays are now 3 games out of the wild card spot. In the NFL, the Packers needed overtime to beat the Jets 20-17. The Browns defeated Tampa 23-19. The Niners trounced Miami 35-13. The Cowboys down the Commanders 37-20. And in the Sunday nighter, the Chiefs edged Indy 33-30 in overtime. I'm Lisa Brandt with the news that keeps you connected to where you live. The St. Thomas 3-day weather next.
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1: Here's St. Thomas's three-day forecast from the MyFM Weather Center. A mix of sun and cloud today, gusty winds, a high of 16, just a few clouds and a low of 7 tonight. Tomorrow, a mix of sun and cloud, windy, high 17. For Wednesday, a mix of sun and cloud, a slight chance of showers, high of 17 degrees. Today's UV index is 6 or high. 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
1: Good morning, I'm Lisa Brandt. Time for What's Good in St. Thomas Elgin, where we catch up with local newsmakers and people doing interesting things in the community.
2: A report released earlier this month noted over the past 4 years that homelessness in Ontario has climbed in excess of 23% to more than 76,000 individuals. It's a far different story, however, in St. Thomas Elgin, where for the first time the number of people moving out of homelessness and into housing exceeded the number of people becoming homeless. Danielle Nielsen, acting director of St. Thomas Elgin Social Services, stressed that every person who moved into housing this year is the result of partners working together.
3: What we've been able to achieve here is because all sectors are coming to the table, even if it's just to share the vision and to see what policies they might be able to amend to better support the intention of reaching that functional end to homelessness. So it's been a highly collaborative, community-wide effort for the last, 7 years to get to where we are today.
2: You can read and hear more from Danielle Nielsen at stthomastoday.ca. In the newsroom, I'm Ian McCallum.
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1: Here's St. Thomas's three-day forecast from the MyFM Weather Center. A mix of sun and cloud today, gusty winds, a high of 16, just a few clouds and a low of 7 tonight. Tomorrow, a mix of sun and cloud, windy, high 17. For Wednesday, a mix of sun and cloud, a slight chance of showers, high of 17 degrees. Today's UV index is 6 or high. 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

0: 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Here's what's happening in St. Thomas.
1: Good morning, I'm Lisa Brandt. Here's what's coming up over the next 48 hours. It's everything you need to know.
2: The St. Thomas Public Library is hosting their teen book chat tonight. There'll be book discussions, snacks, and a chance to meet other young readers, swap recommendations, and talk about some favorite stories. The Elmer Area Community Band and Choir is welcoming new members through a special event this evening. If you've ever wanted to get involved in a local music group, this could be a great opportunity to give it a try. And looking ahead to tomorrow, where residents will have a chance to learn about the services and organizations working to make our community more accessible. 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In local sports, the St. Thomas Stars are back home Friday, playing host to Sarnia at 7:30. Then Saturday, the Stars hit the road for Kamoka, with game time set for 7:15. Don't forget that you can submit and read more of these events at stthomastoday.ca. From the newsroom, I'm Kennedy Freeman.
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1: Here's St. Thomas's three-day forecast from the MyFM Weather Center. A mix of sun and cloud today, gusty winds, a high of 16, just a few clouds and a low of 7 tonight. Tomorrow, a mix of sun and cloud, windy, high 17. For Wednesday, a mix of sun and cloud, a slight chance of showers, high of 17 degrees. Today's UV index is 6 or high. 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
1: Partly sunny and windy, high in the mid-teens. Good morning, I'm Lisa Brandt. Here's what's happening in St. Thomas in Elgin County. The Joe Thornton Community Center will again host the annual Accessibility Open House, bringing together local organizations and community partners focused on accessibility and inclusion. The free event takes place tomorrow from 2 until 7 p.m. Transit is free for attendees. A Canadian awards program is helping connect young women with opportunities in computing and technology. Wendy Powley, a retired university computer science professor, is involved with the Canadian NCWIT Aspirations in Computing Awards. Powley says the program has grown into a community of thousands of women.
2: It's growing with every year, but it's made up of about 30,000 women and girls. So once they join the community, you're kind of always part of the NCWIT community that are in computer science.
1: The awards are open to students in grades 9 through 12 across Canada. Applications close October 27th. Head to stthomastoday.ca for more information and how to apply. MPs are heading back to Parliament Hill today after spending much of the summer in their ridings. Among the issues they'll deal with, legislation to enact the fuel excise tax extension to give Canadians a longer tax break on gas and diesel. And the Conservatives are calling on the Liberals to release the deal reached with the Americans on trade that prompted the Canadian side to walk away from negotiations. After 9 this morning, get the full local news rundown sent straight to your email. Sign up at stthomastoday.ca. In MyFM Sports, the Blue Jays now sit 3 games out of the wild card spot. They beat Texas 7-2. Cleveland defeated Oakland 1-0. The Tigers lost to the White Sox 8-1. In the NFL Sunday nighter, Kansas City defeated Indianapolis in overtime, 33-30. In the WNBA, New York defeated Toronto, 106-69. I'm Lisa Brandt with the news that keeps you connected to where you live. The St. Thomas 3-day weather, next.
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1: Here's St. Thomas's 3-day forecast from the MyFM Weather Center. A mix of sun and cloud today, gusty winds, a high of 16, just a few clouds and a low of 7 tonight. Tomorrow, a mix of sun and cloud, windy, high 17. For Wednesday, a mix of sun and cloud, a slight chance of showers, high of 17 degrees. Today's UV index is 6 or high. 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
1: Good morning, I'm Lisa Brandt. Time for What's Good in St. Thomas Elgin, where we catch up with local newsmakers and people doing interesting things in the community.
2: A report released earlier this month noted over the past 4 years that homelessness in Ontario has climbed in excess of 23% to more than 76,000 individuals. It's a far different story, however, in St. Thomas Elgin, where for the first time the number of people moving out of homelessness and into housing exceeded the number of people becoming homeless. Danielle Nielsen, acting director of St. Thomas Elgin Social Services, says while achieving a functional end to homelessness next year may feel like crossing the finishing line, it really is only the beginning.
3: And when I talk about it as a finish line, the closer and closer we get to it, it's starting to look more like a start line. Because once we have cleared our by names list, we need to put all of our focus on prevention and diversion so that we never end up in this situation again. So it won't just be about achieving a functional end, it'll also be about sustaining it once we're there.
2: Read and hear more from Danielle Nielsen at stthomastoday.ca. In the newsroom, I'm Ian McCallum.
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4: 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A new way for news. 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
1: Here's St. Thomas's three-day forecast from the MyFM Weather Center. A mix of sun and cloud today, gusty winds, a high of 16, just a few clouds and a low of 7 tonight. Tomorrow, a mix of sun and cloud, windy, high 17. For Wednesday, a mix of sun and cloud, a slight chance of showers, high of 17 degrees. Today's UV index is 6 or high. 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

0: 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Here's what's happening in St. Thomas.
1: Good morning, I'm Lisa Brandt. Here's what's coming up over the next 48 hours. It's everything you need to know.
2: The St. Thomas Public Library is hosting their teen book chat tonight. There'll be book discussions, snacks, and a chance to meet other young readers, swap recommendations, and talk about some favorite stories. The Elmer Area Community Band and Choir is welcoming new members through a special event this evening. If you've ever wanted to get involved in a local music group, this could be a great opportunity to give it a try. And looking ahead to tomorrow, where residents will have a chance to learn about the services and organizations working to make our community more accessible. 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In local sports, the St. Thomas Stars are back home Friday, playing host to Sarnia at 7:30. Then Saturday, the Stars hit the road for Kamoka, with game time set for 7:15. Don't forget that you can submit and read more of these events at stthomastoday.ca. From the newsroom, I'm Kennedy Freeman.
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1: Here's St. Thomas's three-day forecast from the MyFM Weather Center. A mix of sun and cloud today, gusty winds, a high of 16, just a few clouds and a low of 7 tonight. Tomorrow, a mix of sun and cloud, windy, high 17. For Wednesday, a mix of sun and cloud, a slight chance of showers, high of 17 degrees. Today's UV index is 6 or high. 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
1: A happy belated birthday we start with. A seventh yesterday for Zoe Sudnick. Zoe, we hope you had the best day. Sent in love, Mom, Dad, and Logan.
2: And happy birthday today to Anne-Marie Schaap. Have a

0: Y FM with Shania Twain and Up. Up, up, up can only go up from here. I hope that's the case. It's Monday. Let's have a great week. It is the final day of summer today. Tomorrow, we roll over into the fall officially. And Jamie and Lorena, they want to know the highlight of your summer. What was the number one spot? What was the best time? Send your text in. Let them know. 1-855-WIN-MY-FM. Send them a text. Let them know what the highlight of your summer was. For me, I had a great river tubing day. Really, really nice on the river. That might have been my number one. I don't know. It was a good summer, and we'll make it a great fall, and we'll make it a great Monday, because we're playing a couple of contests. We've got a brand new one starting today. We've also got one continuing. We'll talk about those as we get along here. And if you need to offset this final day of summer by celebrating something, Oktoberfest officially opened in Munich, Germany over the weekend. It runs through October 4th, so if you needed an excuse to throw on the lederhosen, break out the accordion, pour yourself some pilsner, and cook up some sausages, Oktoberfest is officially on.
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0: a better variety.
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1: A St. Thomas man is facing arson and mischief charges after a fire was deliberately set behind a building on Talbot Street. Police were called to the 400 block Thursday after a piece of cardboard was set on fire, causing damage to the building's exterior. Tomorrow's Accessibility Open House is bringing the community together for an afternoon of connection, inclusion, and activities at the Joe Thornton Community Center. 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
1: A mix of sun and cloud expected today, the high 16 degrees. Tonight, partly cloudy as temperatures drop to a low of 7. Tomorrow, a mix of sun and cloud throughout the day, a high of 17, cloudy periods with a chance of showers by the evening as temperatures drop to a low of 13. Then on Wednesday, a mix of sun and cloud, a 30% chance of showers throughout the day with a high of 17 degrees. I'm Kennedy Freeman with St. Thomas's Breaking and Local News. 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

0: Faber Drive, and when I'm with you on my FM, and it's Adam Weeks here with you. I'll stick around a little longer today, filling in for Emily through until 3 this afternoon. I just learned something interesting that people are doing. You know how a lot of couples, as they move along in life, they'll start sleeping in their own rooms or own beds just because, you know, one person snores, the other person likes it cold, or one likes it hot. Just makes things easier. Well, now couples are choosing separate meals to reduce their relationship stress. A growing number of couples are embracing the food divorce. One therapist described it as each person handling their own meals independently. That way they don't have to do daily food negotiations. But some people say that separate meals can feel like withdrawn affection. I think maybe mix it up, you know? Eat what you want for your breakfast. Eat what you want for lunch. Maybe share your dinner. Whatever works for you, though. Maybe go out to dinner, and you could do that if you win Cash FX. If you weren't listening this morning, Margie made her way through as caller number 10, and she figured she had it figured out because of an activity over the weekend.
1: Do you have a good idea? You do know what it is?
2: I do.
3: You do? Did you stumble across it this past weekend, or how did this happen?
2: Well, I'll tell you once I tell you what my guess is.
3: Oh, okay.
1: Sure.
2: How's that?
1: Yeah.
3: Oh, you just took control
1: Sounds
3: of this.
1: Good.
3: I love this, Margie.
1: Jeez, control.
3: All right. Well, I'm going to play you the sound. You listen carefully. We'll get your guess.
2: Okay.
3: Here we go.
2: I think it is an automatic card shuffler because we were playing cards with friends on the weekend and we got a new card shuffler.
3: Oh.
2: And I said to my husband, I think that I know that sound is.
3: Let's see if your weekend playing cards paid off. Here we go, Margie.
2: Okay.
4: Your guess is incorrect.
2: Aw.
0: It was not a card shuffler. I swear I think I know what it is. But Margie was wrong, which means the jackpot goes up another $25 to $250 for tomorrow morning. 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
1: A St. Thomas man is facing arson and mischief charges after a fire was deliberately set behind a building on Talbot Street. Police were called to the 400 block Thursday after a piece of cardboard was set on fire, causing damage to the building's exterior. Tomorrow's Accessibility Open House is bringing the community together for an afternoon of connection, inclusion, and activities at the Joe Thornton Community Center. 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
1: Sun and cloud expected today, the high 16 degrees. Tonight, partly cloudy as temperatures drop to a low of 7. Tomorrow, a mix of sun and cloud throughout the day, a high of 17, cloudy period with a chance of showers by the evening as temperatures drop to a low of 13. Then on Wednesday, a mix of sun and cloud, a 30% chance of showers throughout the day with a high of 17 degrees. I'm Kennedy Freeman with St. Thomas's Breaking and local news. 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
1: We'll see a mix of sun and cloud this afternoon with a high of 17. Right now it's 16 degrees. Good afternoon. I'm Ian McCallum. A 48-year-old St. Thomas man has been charged with arson and mischief after police responded to a fire Thursday behind a building in the 400 block of Talbot Street. A piece of cardboard had been set on fire, causing damage to the building exterior. City firefighters extinguished the fire, and the accused was located at the scene and taken into custody. A report released earlier this month noted over the past 4 years, homelessness in Ontario has climbed in excess of 23% to more than 76,000 individuals. It's a far different story, however, in St. Thomas Elgin, where for the first time, the number of people moving out of homelessness and into housing exceeded the number of people becoming homeless. Danielle Nielsen, acting director of St. Thomas Elgin Social Services, stressed that every person who moved into housing this year is the result of partners working together.
2: What we've been able to achieve here is because all sectors are coming to the table, even if it's just to share the vision and to see what policies they might be able to amend to better support the intention of reaching that functional end to homelessness. So it's been a highly collaborative, community-wide effort for the last, 7 years to get to where we are today.
1: You can read and hear more from Danielle Nielsen at stthomastoday.ca. Another major Ontario teachers union is preparing for a strike vote. The Elementary Teachers Federation of Ontario says its 84,000 members will vote between November 9th and the 18th. Catholic teachers have already scheduled their vote for November 12th and 13th. The province says it is ready to negotiate, while the unions say bargaining has been delayed by disputes over which issues belong at each table. In MyFM Sports, the Jays are in Baltimore tonight to face the Orioles. Trey Savage is on the mound for Toronto. And in the NFL tonight, the Giants hook up with the Rams in Inglewood, California. I'm Ian McCallum with the news that keeps you connected to where you live. St. Thomas's three-day weather is next.
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1: We're in for a mix of sun and cloud this afternoon. It's going to be windy with a high of 17. Partly cloudy this evening, windy with a temperature dropping down to 7. For tomorrow, a mix of sun and cloud, continuing windy, and a high again of 17. Looking ahead to Wednesday, cloudy with a high of 19. Right now it's 16 degrees. I'm Ian McCallum, 94.1 MyFM, St. Thomas's breaking and local news.

0: Boys to Men on MyFM. That was the end of the road. I remember taping that song off of the radio when it first came out back in the early 90s. Don't tell anyone. That's illegal. And it was from the soundtrack to the Eddie Murphy movie Boomerang. It's all coming flooding back to me now that I hear it. And it's Adam Weeks here with you on your Monday, last day of summer. Filling in for Emily until 3 o'clock. We've got some Harry Styles coming up, the Bare Naked Ladies, and more. We'll also catch you up on what happened with Cash FX this morning. We've also got a whole new contest for you. It's the Great Canadian Getaway. Enter to win Leafs versus Sens tickets, a stay at the Royal York, and $500. Stick around. I'll tell you where you can go to get yourself entered into that contest. For now, let's round out the summer with some great music. We'll get back into it after a break.
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0: Alicia Keys on MyFM. That was No One on your Monday afternoon. And they're filming The Social Reckoning, which is a follow-up to the Social Network movie about Facebook. And Jeremy Strong is playing Zuckerberg. He's staying in character, apparently, all the way through production of the movie. And he warned his fellow cast members in advance. This is that method acting you've heard about, like Jim Carrey and Man on the Moon. He said he's going to treat everyone the way he imagines Mark Zuckerberg treats the people around him. Apparently, they can't argue with the results. Jeremy Strong replaces Jesse Eisenberg, who played Zuckerberg in the 2010 original. And The Social Reckoning opens October 9th.
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9: We'll see a mix of sun and cloud this afternoon. It's going to be windy with a high of 17. Partly cloudy this evening, windy with the temperature dropping down to 7 degrees. For tomorrow, a mix of sun and cloud, continuing windy and a high again of 17. And cloudy with a high of 19 on Wednesday. I'm Ian McCallum with St. Thomas's Breaking and Local News.

0: Alanis Morissette on MyFM and You Learn. And you know I learned something today? A brand new type of cat, a species of cat, was just discovered recently in South America. It's the first time that this has happened in over 100 years. The Tilcayo tiger cat. It's slender, it's spotted, and it's smaller than a house cat. It lives in the Bolivian cloud forest. That sounds pretty cute to me. And it's crazy to think there hasn't been a new species of cat discovered in over 100 years. Would you welcome the Tilcayo cat, the tiger cat, into your home? There was no word on its demeanor, so I don't know.
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0: Hey, coming up in the next hour, we'll be talking about contests here on MyFM. Lots to be won right now. A great way to send off summer and head into fall tomorrow officially. And music coming up from Usher, Olivia Dean, and more. 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

0: Nickelback, and This Is How You Remind Me on MyFM. Monday afternoon, the last day of summer 2026, and it's Adam in for Emily. Coming up, music from Simple Minds will take you back to the Breakfast Club. Don't You Forget About Me on deck. Also a look at what's going on. But speaking of how you remind me, I'd like to remind you about MyFM in the Morning Cash FX, because the jackpot is growing. And Margie, who called in this morning after 8 o'clock... You got to be listening at 8 o'clock for your cue to call. She drew from her experiences on the weekend. See, I like this. You're playing, you're aware in the wild through your day-to-day. You might just hear that sound somewhere. Here's the sound and Margie's guess from this morning. All right, tell us how Margie came across this sound and what it is.
1: I think it is an automatic card shuffler, because we were playing cards with friends on the weekend, and we got a new card shuffler.
0: Oh.
1: And I said to my husband, I think that I know that sound is.
0: That's good.
1: On the radio.
2: Wow.
0: All right.
2: Yeah.
0: Let's see. Let's see if your weekend playing cards paid off. Here we go, Margie.
1: Okay.
3: Your guess is incorrect.
1: Aw.
0: Well, Margie was wrong, but it was a great guess. And she did the right thing by keeping her mind on that sound through the weekend. That also is good news for the next person who plays along, because that takes the jackpot up by another $25. So we're talking $250 to guess the sound with MyFM in the Morning Cash FX tomorrow at 8 a.m.
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1: A 48-year-old St. Thomas man has been charged with arson and mischief after police responded to a fire Thursday behind a building in the 400 block of Talbot Street. While homelessness is on the rise in Ontario, that's not the case here, where for the first time the number of people moving out of homelessness and into housing in St. Thomas and Elgin exceeded the number of people becoming homeless. 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I'm Ian McCallum. 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
1: We'll see a mix of sun and cloud this afternoon. It's going to be windy with a high of 17. Partly cloudy this evening, windy with the temperature dropping down to 7 degrees. For tomorrow, a mix of sun and cloud, continuing windy and a high again of 17. And cloudy with a high of 19 on Wednesday. 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
4: Coming up in the next hour, we'll be talking about the Great Canadian Giveaway. 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Adam in for Emily. It's the final day of summer. The first day of fall kicks off tomorrow, and we'll find all kinds of great ways to enjoy that.

0: Simple Plan, and I'm Just a Kid on MyFM. It's Adam Weeks here with you. You know, when I was just a kid, the Macho Man Randy Savage would tell us all to snap into a Slim Jim. Oh, yeah. And now, a new world record. The Guinness World Records folks have confirmed it. There's a new record in Omaha, Nebraska. It's the world's longest Slim Jim. This is a massive meat stick. It's 429 feet, 5.4 inches, and that beats the previous record holder by 116 feet. That is a big, smelly, salty, nitrate-filled hunk of meat. We're talking 429 feet, 5.4 inches of Slim Jim. I don't think even the Macho Man Randy Savage could snap into that. Now, we've got great music to come here on your final day of summer 2026. We'll say bye-bye to it with Bye Bye Bye at NSYNC up next.
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1: Another major Ontario teachers union is preparing for a strike vote. The Elementary Teachers Federation of Ontario says its 84,000 members will vote between November 9th and the 18th. The YWCA St. Thomas Elgin Community Coat Drive is running through October 2nd with 94.1 MyFM, Hometown St. Thomas Magazine, and Royal Containers Limited partnering with the YWCA to collect winter clothing and accessories. 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I'm Ian McCallum. 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
1: We'll see a mix of sun and cloud this afternoon. It's going to be windy with a high of 17. Partly cloudy this evening, windy with the temperature dropping down to 7 degrees. For tomorrow, a mix of sun and cloud, continuing windy, and a high again of 17. And cloudy with a high of 19 on Wednesday. I'm Ian McCallum with St. Thomas's Breaking and Local News.
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0: It's been Adam in for Emily today. I'll be back in tomorrow at 10 a.m. Of course, we're playing MyFM in the Morning Cash FX at 8 o'clock with Jamie and Lorena tomorrow morning. $250 on the line right now. And we'll hand things over for now to Wendy and Keith on your final day of summer. My

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1: What in the word?
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2: All right, ready to go. Locked and loaded for another week. You got a word. We got to try and figure out what it is. What you got?
0: Aggrandize.
2: Aggrandize is when you, I think usually is included with like a self-aggrandizing statement. So you're kind of tooting your own horn. Or making yourself seem like the best. I think that's if I had to use it, if I was being like boastful, maybe.
0: Do you want to take another go at it?
2: Nope. I already smell defeat. Might as well just work my way into the jaws of it.
0: To aggrandize someone or something is to enhance their power, wealth, position, or reputation.
2: So the opposite of what I just did.
0: Although it does say praise highly, so...
2: Okay. Well, I can work with that. I'll just ignore everything you said about the first part about me being wrong.
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1: A 48-year-old St. Thomas man has been charged with arson and mischief after police responded to a fire Thursday behind a building in the 400 block of Talbot Street. While homelessness is on the rise in Ontario, that's not the case here, where for the first time the number of people moving out of homelessness and into housing in St. Thomas and Elgin exceeded the number of people becoming homeless. And from the MyFM community calendar, the 2026 Accessibility Open House is tomorrow at the Joe Thornton Community Center. You can find full details on our website. I'm Ian McCallum. 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
1: We'll see a mix of sun and cloud this afternoon. It's going to be windy with a high of 17. Partly cloudy this evening, windy with the temperature dropping down to 7 degrees. For tomorrow, a mix of sun and cloud, continuing windy and a high again of 17. And cloudy with a high of 19 on Wednesday. 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

0: My Fam in the Afternoon, it's Wendy and Keith, and a new contest has arrived.
1: Yes, and this one does have a little bit of royalty attached to it, too, so break out like the heraldry music and stuff, because we are doing the Great Canadian Getaway.
0: Excellent. Tell us more.
1: So, how do you feel about, you know, seeing hockey live, like the Battle of Ontario? It's going to be going down in Toronto in March of the 27th, I do believe. So we're going to get you tickets to that game. We're going to hook you up with $500. And here's where the royalty part comes in. You get a one-night stay at the Royal York Hotel, the best hotel in the city. I'm just going to go ahead and say that now.
0: Fancy stuff.
1: It is. And trust me, I've seen the receipts of what they paid for a room, and it is fancy indeed.
0: So. They didn't even let you in the room. They said, nope.
1: Oh, no. They just said, here, look at this peasant.
0: Yeah, exactly.
1: They looked at it and then smacked me across the face and told me to leave and never talk of it again. But here I am talking about it. So
0: I was going to call you a peasant, but I was like, is that too far?
1: I already called myself a peasant, so we're already there.
0: Well, if you want a chance to win, make sure you head on over to our website because you have to scan the QR code, which are at a number of awesome businesses around our cité.
1: So. Yeah, you got lots of options no matter where you're going to be. Just go in, scan the QR code, and fill in the form, and you're off to the races. It takes like 2 minutes and could make your 2027.
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0: My Fam in the Afternoon, it's Wendy and Keith. Give me your best cheetah impression.
1: Roar. Is that what cheetahs sound like?
0: No, they're fierce. They're like, roar. Like a... Oh, that's pretty good, actually. No, you didn't like that?
1: Here's my other cheetah impression. It's not you, it's me.
0: Oh, funny. Anyways, new cheetah-ish discovery.
1: Cheetah adjacent?
0: Yes. We'll tell you more next hour on My Fam.

0: It's 4 o'clock. Here's what's happening in St. Thomas.
1: A partly cloudy sky this evening with an overnight low of 7. Right now, it's 16 degrees. Good afternoon. I'm Ian McCallum. A 48-year-old St. Thomas man has been charged with arson and mischief after police responded to a fire Thursday behind a building in the 400 block of Talbot Street. A piece of cardboard had been set on fire, causing damage to the building exterior. City firefighters extinguished the fire, and the accused was located at the scene and taken into custody. In St. Thomas, members of Lord Elgin Branch 41 of the Royal Canadian Legion gathered earlier today at Veterans Memorial Gardens for a flag-raising and proclamation ceremony. Branch President Valerie Clark says the milestone makes this year's Legion Week particularly special.
2: Well, 100 years is a great thing to be able to celebrate, that's for darn sure. You know, in the times when it's so hard for many organizations to be able to continue, we're lucky that we're still here and we want to continue for another 100 years to help out with the community and support our veterans.
1: The week is also intended to encourage more people to discover their local Legion and to get involved in the community. Another major Ontario teachers union is preparing for a strike vote. The Elementary Teachers Federation of Ontario says its 84,000 members will vote between November 9th and the 18th. Catholic teachers have already scheduled their vote for November 12th and 13th. The province says it's ready to negotiate, while the unions say bargaining has been delayed by disputes over which issues belong at each table. In MyFM Sports, the Jays are in Baltimore tonight to face the Orioles. Treya Savage is on the mound for Toronto. And over in the NFL tonight, the Giants hook up with the Rams in Inglewood, California. I'm Ian McCallum with the news that keeps you connected to where you live. St. Thomas's three-day weather is next.
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1: Partly cloudy sky this evening. It's going to be windy with an overnight low of 7. For tomorrow, we'll get a mix of sun and cloud, continuing windy with a high of 17 and cloudy with a high of 19 on Wednesday. Right now, it's 16 degrees. I'm Ian McCallum, 94.1 MyFM, St. Thomas's breaking and local news.

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1: Yeah, you were just trying to rationalize to me. So breakdown, I mean, like, today's the last full 24-hour day of
0: summer.
1: Okay,
0: now you're cheating, because now you're saying 24 hours. But before, you just say last day.
1: But it is the last day.
0: Technically, tomorrow is the last day, because the day goes until, like, 6, because that's when the evening starts. And then fall arrives at 8:04. So technically, tomorrow's the last full day.
1: Business day, let's say. So that, I think, is what you should be stipulating. So the last time we'll see 8 p.m. this summer. The last time we'll see 7:59, 7:58. We can go on.
0: And cherishing every moment.
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12: A partly cloudy sky this evening and overnight. It's going to be windy with a chilly low of 7. A mainly cloudy day tomorrow, continuing windy with a high of 17 and cloudy with a high of 19 on Wednesday. I'm Ian McCallum with St. Thomas's breaking and local news.

0: FM in the afternoon. It's Wendy and Keith. And quick, what's the best part about being Canadian?
1: The hockey.
0: I was going to say, actually, like, yeah, probably. The outdoor barn, bud.
1: Okay. yeah, but, like, seriously, I mean, we are getting into that time of year. You know, hockey's back. And in that spirit, we want to give you probably the ultimate hockey experience. Everybody loves rivalry. Toronto, Ottawa, always been one of the big ones. And we want to give you a getaway to go check that out live in Toronto. We're going to hook you up with the tickets to the game. We're going to give you $500 and we are going to put you up for a night stay at the Royal York Hotel, which is just like super quick walk down to the ACC where all that's going down. So it's going to be a very good time for somebody. And all this just to say, we love you and we are in love with you and we want you to go and visit some of our friends and show them a little bit of love. And that's how you enter.
0: We've been friends for like 12 years and you've never used the L word on me.
1: I'm sorry, what's your name?
0: Yeah.
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6: 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A new way for news. It's what St. Thomas is talking about.

0: It's 5 o'clock. Here's what's happening in St. Thomas.
1: A partly cloudy sky this evening with an overnight low of 7. Right now it's 16 degrees. Good afternoon. I'm Ian McCallum. On Friday afternoon, an individual attempted to flee from the courthouse while in custody and before the courts. Court officers quickly regained control and the 36-year-old female was safely escorted from the courtroom to a holding cell. She remains in custody and will be charged with escaping lawful custody. The City of St. Thomas is expanding its Miyawaki Mini Forest at Parish Park, and residents are invited to get their hands dirty and help with this year's planting. Volunteers will plant 340 native trees and shrubs on Thursday, October 1st, with the planting taking place from 9 a.m. until noon. No registration is required, and volunteers can simply show up and take part. You're asked to dress for the weather and wear sturdy, closed-toed footwear, with hiking boots recommended. A report released earlier this month noted over the past 4 years, homelessness in Ontario has climbed in excess of 23% to more than 76,000 individuals. It's a far different story, however, in St. Thomas Elgin, where for the first time, the number of people moving out of homelessness and into housing exceeded the number of people becoming homeless. Danielle Nielsen, acting director of St. Thomas Elgin Social Services, stressed that every person who moved into housing this year is the result of partners working together.
2: What we've been able to achieve here is because all sectors are coming to the table, even if it's just to share the vision and to see what policies they might be able to amend to better support the intention of reaching that functional end to homelessness. So it's been a highly collaborative, community-wide effort for the last, I'm going to say, 7 years to get to where we are today.
1: You can read and hear more from Danielle Nielsen at stthomastoday.ca. In MyFM Sports, the Jays are in Baltimore tonight. They face the Orioles. Treya Savage gets the start for Toronto. And over in the NFL tonight, the Giants hook up with the Rams in Inglewood, California. I'm Ian McCallum with the news that keeps you connected to where you live. St. Thomas's three-day weather is next.
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6: Canada's S&P TSX Composite finished up just over 200 points today despite a sharp drop in oil prices. Gains in financials helped offset the losses. The S&P TSX Composite Index was up 203 points at 36,009. In New York, the Dow Jones Industrial Average was up 366 points at 52,049. The S&P Index was up 114 points at 7,765, while the NASDAQ Composite was also up 600 points at 27,122. The Canadian dollar traded for 71.23 cents US compared to 71.50 cents US on Friday. The crude oil contract was down $4.05 at $92.03 per barrel, and the gold contract was down $46.10 at $4,378.80 an ounce. 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
10: My
1: partly cloudy sky tonight is going to be windy, the overnight low 7. A mainly cloudy day on tap for tomorrow, continuing windy, the high 17. And cloudy on Wednesday with a high of 19. Right now it's 16 degrees. I'm Ian McCallum, 94.1 MyFM, St. Thomas's breaking and local news.
11: My

0: My Fem in the Afternoon. It's Wendy and Keith and Hrar, new cat alert.
1: Oh, boy. like, what kind of cat? Are we talking big cat? Are we talking caterpillar? Are we talking...
0: Caterpillar. That was clever. Big cat. And did you like my hrar?
1: I did not. But I wouldn't have said, like, not even a like a Metro-Goldwyn-Mayer, like a...
0: Oh, I even did the hand gesture, like, too. You have to show off. Like, we get it. You're better.
1: Rawr.
0: So, yeah, a new cat species has been discovered. The first one in over 100 years. No official name yet, but there is a proposed name.
1: And it is?
0: Leopardus tilcayo. Tilcayo.
1: Leopardus tilcayo.
0: Yeah. So lives in Bolivia's youngest forest ecoregion. And there's very little known about it to this day because obviously new cat. But yeah, basically, you know, the cat professionals, the wildlife sanctuary people, they got a call about a, quote, weird cat. And that is where Leopardus tilcayo comes in.
1: What does it look like?
0: Very cute.
1: Oh, great. Okay. Yeah.
0: So,
1: asked and answered.
0: Yeah. So like cheetah-ish. But like smaller and like big brown eyes and its tongue out, which is very cute. But I'll pass the photo to you so you can, be more descriptive.
1: It's definitely cheetah-esque, but like a tiny cheetah. Like if a cheetah just never grew up, or like you had to imagine like a cartoon cheetah would be. Yeah. That's pretty cute.
0: Why friend-shaped if not friend?
1: I'm sorry.
0: I just feel like I could bring, it's a new cat that I could domesticize, make domestic, and and like it could be, you know, sitting on my lap while I pet it. Isn't it cute though?
1: Domesticate.
0: Oh yeah, that's the word.
1: Maybe we get a dictionary before a new cat.
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0: My Fem in the Afternoon, it's Wendy and Keith. Have we gotten the correct answer yet for Cash FX?
1: I'd love to say yes, but the answer, unfortunately, is no. No correct answer this morning. Margie had a really good guess this morning, and it was maybe fifth or sixth on my list of possible answers whenever I first heard the sound, but an honorable try.
2: Margie,
0: we are going to want you to guess the mystery sound. We're going to play it for you and see if you know what it is. Do you have a good idea? You do know what it is?
2: I do.
3: You do? Did you stumble across it this past weekend, or how did this happen?
2: Well, I'll tell you once I tell you what my guess is.
3: Oh, okay.
4: Sure.
2: How's that?
4: Yeah.
3: Oh, you just took control
4: Sounds
3: of
4: good.
3: This. I love this, Margie.
4: Jeez, control.
3: All right. Well, I'm going to play you the sound. You listen carefully. We'll get your guess.
2: Okay.
3: Here we go. All right. Tell us how Margie came across this sound and what it is.
2: I think it is an automatic card shuffler, because we were playing cards with friends on the weekend, and we got a new card shuffler.
3: Oh.
2: And I said to my husband, I think that I know that sound is.
3: That's good.
2: On the radio.
4: Wow.
3: Did you clean out your friends? Did you win some money?
2: No, we don't play for money.
3: Oh, good
2: Just
3: for you.
2: Fun.
4: Oh, okay.
3: All right.
4: <Yeah. laughs>
3: Let's see. Let's see if your weekend playing cards paid off. Here we go, Margie.
2: Okay.
5: Your guess is incorrect.
2: Oh, okay.
4: Darn.
3: Not a card shuffler. Okay.
2: Well, there Alrighty.
3: You go.
4: Good guess.
3: Have some more friends over and keep listening, all right?
2: I will. Thank you. Have a great day.
0: Thanks, Margie. You too.
2: Bye.
3: All right, that adds $25 more, bringing us to $250. 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
16: A partly cloudy sky this evening and overnight. It's going to be windy with a chilly low of 7. A mainly cloudy day tomorrow, continuing windy with a high of 17, and cloudy with a high of 19 on Wednesday. I'm Ian McCallum with St. Thomas's Breaking and Local News.

0: My fam in the afternoon, it's Wendy and Keith, and I'm broke.
1: Yeah, me too. And I mean, I'll be honest, a lot of my money goes to streaming services. But
0: how many do you have?
1: Well, let's not get into the details here, but
0: more than five?
1: I plead the fifth. I know we don't have it here in Canada, but I will plead it anyway. And I probably got like four or five. I mean, you got your music, a couple TV ones. Between my wife and I, we have like basically everything.
0: Well, and you have book ones too.
1: Okay, well, I mean, that's okay. Sure, the number just keeps going up if we're going to add all these little caveats on top of it. But Disney Plus is doing something that I think is downright freaking nefarious and should be very worrisome and aggravating for anybody that actually pays for it. Because what they've done is, well, if you have Disney Plus or anything, you know they have tiers now where if you don't want to get ads, you got to pay just a little bit more. But Disney in the UK now has change their wording a little bit. Usually when they do it over there, they kind of like soft launch it to see how angry people are going to get before they do it here. But they've now said that even if you pay for an ad-free tier, you could still see ads.
0: So their little asterisk there is because the ads will be before or after. It's not just because like I'm cheap. I pay for the lowest one. I'm not going to lie. And like sometimes the ads cut you off halfway through. But their whole thing is if you pay more, it won't cut you off halfway. It will be before everything starts.
1: Which is like... Like, we got to be at that level of cheapness, like multi-billion dollar company Disney just cranking out Mandalorian movies and Star Wars spinoffs. Like, they don't have enough.
0: Well, people are like, well, what are we paying for then?
1: they got to milk me. I'm already dry.
0: Yeah.
1: Like, I can't give anymore.
0: Leave my tea alone.
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0: It's 6 o'clock. Here's what's happening in St. Thomas.
1: Partly cloudy overnight with a low of 7. Right now we're down a couple of degrees to 14. Good evening. I'm Ian McCallum. Aylmer police were called to a restaurant on Talbot Street West around 3 a.m. Sunday after staff reported two men banging on the drive-through window and attempting to open it from the outside. The men left before officers arrived, but police located them a short distance away. While speaking with one of the men, officers observed signs of significant alcohol intoxication. A 38-year-old London man was arrested for being intoxicated in a public place. The Joe Thornton Community Center will again play host to the annual Accessibility Open House, bringing together local organizations and community partners focused on accessibility and inclusion. The free event takes place tomorrow from 2 until 7 p.m., giving residents the chance to connect with those in our community, offering services, programs, and supports for seniors and those living with disabilities. A report released earlier this month noted over the past 4 years that homelessness in Ontario has climbed in excess of 23% to more than 76,000 individuals. It's a far different story, however, in St. Thomas Elgin, where, for the first time, the number of people moving out of homelessness and into housing exceeded the number of people becoming homeless. Danielle Nielsen, acting director of St. Thomas Elgin Social Services, says while achieving a functional end to homelessness next year may feel like crossing the finish line, it really only is the beginning.
2: And when I talk about it as a finish line, the closer and closer we get to it, it's starting to look more like a start line. Because once we have cleared our by names list, we need to put all of our focus on prevention and diversion so that we never end up in this situation again. So it won't just be about achieving a functional end, it'll also be about sustaining it once we're there.
1: You can read and hear more from Danielle Nielsen at stthomastoday.ca. In MyFM Sports, the Jays are in Baltimore tonight. They face the Orioles. Treya Savage gets the start for Toronto. In NHL preseason action, the Red Wings are in Columbus to take on the Blue Jackets. And in the NFL tonight, the Giants hook up with the Rams in Inglewood, California. I'm Ian McCallum with the news that keeps you connected to where you live. St. Thomas's three-day weather is next.
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1: A partly cloudy sky this evening is going to be windy with a chilly low of 7. A mainly cloudy day tomorrow, continuing windy with a high of 17, and then cloudy with a high of 19 on Wednesday. Right now it's 14 degrees. I'm Ian McCallum, 94.1 MyFM, St. Thomas's breaking and local news.
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7: Partly cloudy sky this evening and overnight. It's going to be windy with a chilly low of 7. A mainly cloudy day tomorrow, continuing windy with a high of 17 and cloudy with a high of 19 on Wednesday. I'm Ian McCallum with St. Thomas's breaking and local news.

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10: A partly cloudy sky this evening and overnight. It's going to be windy with a chilly low of 7. A mainly cloudy day tomorrow, continuing windy with a high of 17 and cloudy with a high of 19 on Wednesday. I'm Ian McCallum with St. Thomas's breaking and local news. 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